never once gave it away. Everybody had to pay and pay. A hustle here and a hustle there. New York City is the place where they said, hey, baby.

Now I was kicking back, drinking, talking, squawking, getting in deep. See, I had found the time to sit with a good friend of mine. He had a little trouble lately getting sleep. He was saying something I can't remember.

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0: can.
1: What a treat. Were those planned? I had no idea, but they fitted perfectly, the fireworks. Guys, it's been such a pleasure tonight. We've got a few more songs left. You guys in the mood to sing along some more?
2: Yeah.
1: All right.

Yes, that was Graham Bonnet there, and it's all over now, baby blue. Good morning, Harvey Bay. It's Anne Grant this morning with you for breakfast again from 6 until 9 o'clock this morning. So I hope you're out and about, and there's heaps of people out walking this morning. It's a nice, calm morning. It's not as cold as what it was over the weekend. We have some great music coming up for you in the next couple of tracks. We've got some Mamas and Papas and some Colin Hay coming up as well. And we've got some great reminders of things that's happening in our community as well. All right, let's just get on with it. Yes, I hope you had a great weekend, by the way. And we've got the football State of Origin on tomorrow night. It's going to be a great week. If you're a Blues supporter, that is. All right, we've got some John English. This is one of my favourite tracks. It's from Against the Wind, and it's Six Ribbons, and it's 11 past 6 on Fraser Coast FM 107.5. If you would like to make a comment about anything, you can also text us in as well. We have an SMS line. It's 0468 288 300. 0468 288 300. If you'd like to make a comment, don't take requests through the day, but the great request shows over on the weekend as well. All right, John English coming up. It's 12 past 6, Fraser Coast FM.

Mamas and Papas there. It's not Monday at all. It's Tuesday. Yes, it's second day of the week, and we've only got three to go for the end of the week. All right, we've got some Colin Hay now, and from the Australian Colin Hay as well, and Come Tumbling Down. And it is 10 past six. No, it's not. It's 19 past six. I must get my glasses fixed. 19 past six, Fraser Coast FM.